been a ride. I guess I had to go to that place to get to this one. Now some of you might still be in that place if you're trying to get out.

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5: So under this bit.

Setting aside temporarily, my temperature is telling me that you got me so hot. Stuck, girl, there is no remedy. But you don't know me well enough to reply. And I don't really know you that well. It's funny, you have something in your teeth, but would you try to stop me if I wanna take it out? Cause you don't know me properly. Girl, I think you're lovely, but you turn this bad boy into a busy bunny. I see you're too busy for me. Or maybe I'm just busy for me. Will you call me when you're ready for me? It's crazy.

0: BBC News with Chris Barrow. President Trump has held a meeting with his advisers to make what he said was a final decision on whether to extend the ceasefire with Iran, but the outcome is not yet clear. Tehran, too, says it's yet to make a final decision on extending the ceasefire for a further 60 days. A Canadian man has pleaded guilty to abetting in the deaths of 14 people in Ontario by selling them the chemicals they used to take their own lives. Kenneth Law's plea was part of a deal with prosecutors who'd said it would be impossible to secure a murder conviction. Ghana's parliament has approved a new bill that criminalises homosexuality. The bill has been criticised as infringing the rights of sexual minorities. A United States judge has blocked the rebranding of the famed Kennedy Center in Washington as the Trump Kennedy Center. Judge Christopher Cooper ruled that Congress had given the art center its name and only Congress could change it. The first of a group of villagers trapped for more than a week in a flooded cave in Laos has been brought out to safety. Divers from several countries have joined the operation to rescue the men. President Putin has said it's too soon to say whether it was a Russian drone that hit a residential building in Romania close to the Ukrainian border. NATO says there's no doubt the drone was Russian. Six former prime ministers of the Indian Ocean nation of Comoros are urging President Azali Assoumani to let his jailed predecessor seek medical care abroad. They say Ahmed Abdallah Sambi's health is deteriorating rapidly and want a show of clemency. The Portuguese football manager Jose Mourinho has signed a three-year deal to become the new head coach of Real Madrid. It will be his second spell in charge of the Spanish giants, having previously managed the team between 2010 and 2013. And that's the latest world news from the BBC.
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1: Ladies and gentlemen, boys and girls, 6 minutes after midday, Saturday the 30th of May, 2026. It is the last Saturday of the month of May. Full moon things happening. Last night's full moon was very beautiful. I am already loving the vibe and I am excited for June. If you know, you know. Welcome, welcome, welcome to the Big Y 1079 FM. Ace of the mic, Ace on the airways, Reggie Reg, live right now. And it's you and me today. Of course, still reliably produced by LNXL McIntyre. And it's going to be an entertaining Saturday because we have a lot of things to talk about. This week has been very packed. So many things have gone on. In fact, last night, even as a lot of us were struggling to get home because now cars no day, the street stopped. And some bills were being passed and you were seeing it and you're like, hey, when, why, how? Of course, there's been a lot going on in SA. There's been a lot going on in Cambodia. There's been a lot going on in general. We'll be talking about all of them, all right? 0202222073. This is the White Campus Express on the Big Y 1079 FM. Of course, we are live on X at Y 1079 FM. So you can join the stream over there. And you can join whatever conversation I will be having with you today. There's so many things to talk about. In fact, I think we'll rumble. If you want me to give you a shout out, if you're an artist and your music is good, and you know that we've been playing it, I'm speaking to a lot of you, Rewa, Murphy. There's so much spanking new music that we can choose from that I can start with today. But yesterday, Swagger came out. And I think you all need to listen to it. We played it all over. Rise to mid-morning. Shout to Y. Well, yesterday was What the Friday. Mid-morning ravers. Shout to Lexa and the drive-thru. Of course, Friday Night Mix also played it. But for those of you who were so busy yesterday, you didn't even get a chance to be tuned into your favorite urban radio station. I have a new song right here from Black Sheriff. It was released yesterday. Brand new one. It's awesome. I like it. Tell me what you think. 0202222073. Here is Swagger.
2: Come on now. It's come on now. Yeah. We faced the walls and brought it down. And now the scene is flooded with lonely music.
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1: I'll take it from the top again. That is Black Cherie's new single out yesterday, Swagger, on all DSPs. I want to know what you think about it. 0202-222073. It is the White Campus Express. Reggie Reg live on air right now. And it's a Saturday. In fact, I almost forgot something. All I want to say is that all the Arsenal against unite right here, right? Unite, unite. Today is PSG all the way. But we are not betting, we are not doing anything. In fact, if Arsenal manages to win, congratulations to them. It's long overdue. I mean, Chelsea have won it twice, so. But yes, this is Arsenal against the association right now. So 0202222073. Are you looking forward to tonight's Champions League? Who do you think is going to win? Charlie, like I said, there's so many things to talk about, and we're going to do all of that right here on the Y Campus Express. But I need to take this song from the top all over again. Black Cherie's Swagger right here on the Big Y.

0: tell you whenever Blacko drops. Because there's so much excitement. That is right it. Well, that is it right there. Swagger Black Sharif. And of course, speaking of new music, we have something that is very exclusive to YFM right now. It's from your favorite Ghanaian twins with the red hair, AAA. I hope I sound cool when I say it, but it's way better when they do it. But this one is not out yet. It's going to be out from next week by YFM because we are the big Y. We have exclusives to it, and it is Mad Over Me.
1: Yeah, we're looking for some new music.
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0: 17 after midday right now, Saturday, 30th May 2026, and the last Saturday of May. And me, I'm already looking forward to June. I'm already looking forward to the start of the new month. And I am looking forward to tonight, PSG versus Arsenal, Champions League final. I mean, May, June, and into July is going to be amazing, because after the Champions League, we're all going to be prepping for the 2026 FIFA World Cup. And they are calling it the last dance, because so many of our favorite footballers are going to be retiring. It's going to be their last World Cup, especially Cristiano Ronaldo and Lionel Messi. It's going to be their last World Cups. Antoine Griezmann. Actually, footballers, them grow. A lot of them grow. I'll start mentioning lists right now. I have to look at the whole list. They need to do a documentary on this particular World Cup, because the number of people who are retiring, the number of legends, bonafide legends, including the top two goats and everyone that follows, is massive. It's massive. That is why they are calling it the last dance. But I'm looking forward to it. That's in later June. But tonight is going to be the UEFA Champions League final, PSG versus Arsenal. And we're going to be watching it live at the Atlantic Mall. Yes, Big Y, Y1079 FM. But yes, YFM is going to be at Atlantic Mall for this late evenings or late afternoons Champions League final. Squad is going to be there. We're pulling up, so you need to pull up as well. Special viewing. And of course, we have Farid Oyibo Sports over there as well. So I'm looking forward to it. He's also on the Arsenal against campaign. So if you know you're against Arsenal winning the Champions League, just hit me up right now. Because the noise pollution that has already happened because they've won the Premier League, I can't take it. Now, the audacity of the red side of London. Are we the blue side and a portion of the white side? You see, we need that quiet to happen, because if they also join the Champions League winning squad, we will not hear the end of it. At least for Chelsea, we are humble about it. Arsenal, right now, Tottenham is bleeding, because if they make a small comment snore, then Arsenal fans will be like, look at the state of your club. Focus on your club. It's hard, though. When you are winning, you need to be humble. But anyway, 20 minutes into the first half of the show, this is still the Y Campus Express on the Big Y1079 FM. Let me put you on a couple of things, then I'll pay some bills. Now, guys, if you're paying attention, you know that moment when the alarm rings and life is already asking you plenty questions. Campus is asking you how your GPA is looking. Office is asking you about your deadlines. Your hustle is asking you where you're going to put that 500 CD investment into. And your dreams are waiting to be changed. Now, those are the moments when you need something that helps you show up and keep you going throughout. And that is why Carbo Coffee stays with me all the time when I'm having those moments. Everyone should also have Carbo Coffee with them for every single one of those moments, all right? Now, whether you're grinding for that exam, pushing deadlines at work, or cooking up the next big idea, Carbo Coffee gives you that creamy taste and rich coffee aroma to kickstart your day right. And you can enjoy it anytime. Because success doesn't happen overnight. It's the little moments, the early mornings, the late nights. And through it all, Carbo Coffee, day with you. Carbo Coffee, with you every moment. And of course, this ad is FDA approved. Now, what is better than celebrating your dad in a special way? We celebrated our moms as the turn of our dads. Now, this Father's Day, YFM and Matrix Gym is bringing you a fan-packed wellness experience at the Lagos City Mall car park, happening Saturday, 20th June 2026, 6 a.m. prompt. Make sure you're there. Or make sure you're here technically, because I am at the Lagos City Mall. That's where YFM is. Now, there's going to be free health screening, aerobics, games, and many fun activities. So come along with your dad, your uncle, your mentor, your husband, or any father figure, and let's celebrate strength, love, and healthy living together. Now, remember, it's happening next month, Saturday, June 20th, 2026, at the Lagos City Mall car park, 6 a.m. prompt. I hope to see you here, yes, on that day, 20th June 2026. 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I'm going to look for my Absa account number. 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Absa, your story matters. I've given you Swagger by Blacko, Mad Over Me, Lali X Lola. And Y Campus Express has started with a couple of spanking new songs right here on the show. There's gonna be more music, more vibes, more conversation. But first, I need y'all to listen to this.
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0: Tim Impala, Jenny, Dracula in the background. You're still tuning into the Big Y 1079 FM. It is the Y Campus Express. And I'm looking forward to tonight. PSG all the way. PSG all the way. I see some text messages. Okay. Why are some of you... It looks like we're a lot of Arsenal supporters tuning right now. But big shout out to you guys. You guys have finally won a Premier League trophy after 22 years. So I am very, very, very proud of you guys. I mean, some of us, we've done it a couple of times in that time. But of course, we understand you are seniors because you won it before us. But ready for calm down. Xabi Alonso is in. I'm looking forward to what Chelsea is going to be doing. And we are still world champions, even though... Rosinha has made us look like what we are looking at like right now. But there's still hope. But congrats for winning your title. And of course, good luck today. But me, I'm strong PSG. And I'll be at the Atlantic Mall for that view and can't get you of the Big Y 1079 FM. But before we talk about that later on and other things, let me ask you guys a question. Now, you listening to me right now, are you an HR professional? Are you a people manager, a business leader, or someone interested in how organizations achieve results through people? If you are, then the CIHRM 26 conference is for you. Now, the Chartered Institute of Human Resource Management Ghana is inviting everyone to its flagship annual conference under the theme Advancing Human Resource Excellence in Ghana through Leadership, Technology and Governance. The conference takes place on Wednesday, 10th June and Thursday, 11th June 2026 at the Alisa Hotel in North Ridge. And there are a couple of registration fees I need to tell you about. There's fees for student members, members in good standing and non-members. Now, student members, you are going to pay a registration fee of 2,500 Ghana cedis. Non-members, you are paying 4,500 Ghana cedis. And members in good standing, you're in between with 3,700 Ghana cedis. Now, groups of five or more for each of those slots. That student members, members in good standings or non-members, you get to enjoy up to a 10% discount if you are groups of five or more. 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Again, that is www.cihrmghana.org. And for bulk registration, sponsorships, and partnership opportunities, you can contact the following numbers. Let me give them to you. 0508822456. Again, that is 0508822456. When that number goes through, ask for Adelaide. Yes, that's who you are talking to on that number. And the other number belongs to Audrey, and her number is 0508824058. Again, that is 0508824058. You can also send an email at a.lati@cihrmghana.org or a.sapia@cihrmghana.org. CIHRM 2026 conference, shaping the future of HR in Ghana. 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It is the last Saturday of May 2026. June starts on Monday. And there's a lot that I want to talk about. There's a lot that we'll be discussing. We have officially campus has reopened. Yesterday, everybody on Legon was returning to campus. And if you realize, the high school clique team, they all of a sudden, they all disappeared. Nobody said anything. It's like, oh, exams finish. Yapong, coffee. Nothing. Hey, is this how you people are? Hey. I don't see anything.
1: Official frequency for the young and young at heart.
0: That's right. And, Charlie, let me point out something to you before I play the song in the background, Dracula. Now, you know that, Charlie, small with a bleed, though. Because the economy is biting us on the behind, and almost every Gen Z student post-graduation is drafting a Japa strategy. Where do you want to go? Right now, USA makes shit. SA2 makes shit. Where do you want to go? But this week, 300 of our own peers just landed back at OR Tambo Airport on an emergency evacuation flight fleeing xenophobic violence in South Africa. And Charlie, we always talk about Pan-African unity in our textbooks. We have a group debate class where we talk about Pan-Africanism. We have people who are strong Pan-African pioneers. But on the streets, our passports have become targets. Because today on YCEA, we are going to touch on the ultimate question. Has the dream of a united Africa failed the youth, or are we getting so desperate to leave that we are running straight into danger? I mean, we've spoken about what's happening with ICE in the U.S. Now we hear Cambodia is also sacking us. SA, I know a lot of good SA people, South African people, and I don't want to believe that this is the general outlook and view of the vast majority. As Julius Malema said this weekend, it is not all South Africans who are doing it. They are trying to police. It's even difficult to even say it. They are trying to police illegal immigration, but the way they are doing it almost seems like systematic hate, because it looks like some people have just targeted foreign nationals because they are holding our jobs. Just like the US will say, send back these people because they are holding our jobs. And Malema said it nicely. Now that we have about 800 people leaving the country back to Ghana, the jobs that you are saying they should leave it for you, do you have the jobs? So we'll be talking about it. And of course, high school clique, they've returned. Prodigal children have returned, and we'll be talking about it later on the show. We also have a couple of guests coming in, and I'll be reading your text messages 0202-222-073. A big shout out to Anesi, who's tuning right now. And also a big shout out to Rella, who's also listening. Had a lot of interesting things to say when it came to what is going on in SA. I'll be reading it out for you later on. But for now, I've spoken a lot, and it's time for me to give you the song that I promised you, and it's Dracula by Tame Impala.

0: 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Creamy Cowbell Coffee is with you every moment.
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9: What's poppin'? Brand new whip, just hopped in. I got options. I can pass that like Stockton. Just joshing. I'ma spend this holiday locked in.
10: How many hours do we have left? PSG versus Arsenal gonna be happening real soon. And of course, we are gonna have a very special viewing at the Atlantic Mall, YFM. And a couple of people are gonna be there. Yesterday, Oyibo Sports Farid was on the drive. Actually, he shares a lot of the sentiments. In fact, I did talk plenty. Hold on.
11: Why do you hate Arsenal? Why don't you like Arsenal?
12: You see, it's less hatred and more loyalty to your club, Chelsea, we are all landing rivals in Charlie. We have to support.
11: Oh, but I feel like in a sense where we are all like fans of the English Premier League.
12: Charlie, that's in a day.
11: We for day as not in back. That's in a day.
12: See, as a Chelsea fan, it even gives me pride that the team that beat us, that knocked us out, we'll go and win the team. It's like flex.
11: Yeah.
12: We won't lose anybody but the champions, really well.
11: True.
10: Please, I agree, okay? No, you understand. I get what AG was saying, because we are all Premier League fans, we should stand together. But look, I understand. We all need to come together right now and understand that if Arsenal wins this, we will not hear the end of it. Please, let's not all look at it as, oh, we are all Premier League fans. I beg you. No. We are all sitting here when somebody said that Declan Rice has scored more free kicks than Cristiano Ronaldo. An Arsenal fan said that. That Declan Rice has scored more free kicks than Cristiano Ronaldo because Arsenal is on form. Let it sink in. So understand why we are hating. If they win, things do, see. Because Declan Rice has only scored 2 free kicks in his entire career. In fact, he's only had 2 free

0: kicks in his entire career and they were against Real Madrid and he scored both. Unless he has had another one that I don't know of. So understand what we are having to deal with. So when we say we're against, we know why we're against. Anyway, 5 minutes to wrap up the first song of the White Campus Express. I have a gentleman in here. Hold on. Like, right now, which vibe are you going for? Are you going for Sugar Daddy or... And when I say Sugar Daddy, I don't mean kiddie Sugar Daddy. I mean 40, 45, 50-year-old Sugar Daddy vibes. Wait. Come and sit down. Come and sit down. I don't understand what is going on. First of all, welcome back. How was vacation for you?
1: It was so cool, yeah.
0: Come closer to the mic. Hold on. Come closer to the mic. Uh-huh.
1: Okay.
0: Uh-huh. It's like you've gone for 2 to 2 weeks now. You've forgotten how to deal with the thing here. How was vacation?
1: It was so cool. We came back and we came to work to get money small. Mm. And then, yeah.
0: You came to work to get money small?
1: Yes.
0: Do you know my question for you?
1: No.
0: What's her name?
1: Who?
0: A sugar mommy that has done this to you. Because ain't no way you dress like this on your own.
1: Oh, the sugar mommy is called this one, Ahia Fua.
0: Yeah. Yes, Prince Philip is in the studio right now. And
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0: I wish
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0: Because today we won't do a lot of video because we are prepping for the Atlantic Mall viewing. I want the people to. I don't know. Should I take a video and post it? Because if you imagine what a 50-year-old sugar daddy looks like when he's going to the beach, the bottom up top. Oh no, it's even zip
1: yeah.
0: That you've opened so that I can see your chest with your gold chain around your neck, and then you worn the shades with the fedora,
1: mm-hmm.
0: With the fedora, and then like you hold on, stand up, and let me see something. And you've got with an RC vibe small, so
1: yes.
0: The shirt is not long. It stops right at your waist.
1: Of Gen Z.
0: Yeah.
1: So, I was styled by Ahia Fua clothing.
0: Okay.
1: Yeah, I'm their brand ambassador.
0: Okay. That's all. It's all about styling. Nothing there inside.
1: Nah.
0: Nothing there inside.
1: Nothing.
0: I know they believe you, but
1: nothing there inside.
0: You see, you are
1: just styling.
0: You are dressed like you made somebody very happy. In
1: yes,
0: certain ways. No. You are dressed like you made somebody very happy. Somebody who has not been happy in a long time. She's like, oh, this is my small boy. You see, when they say, oh, my small boy, my small girl, that is what I'm seeing right now. Are
1: oh,
0: you
1: really?
0: Sure? Yeah, yes.
1: No.
0: That's what I'm seeing. Yeah. Okay. So, Charlie, we also have another guest saying, oh, sit down. But before you sit down, do you not see that he's just like a sugar daddy? No, stand and see. I tell him, say he dressed like, oh, he in Sugar Mommy be like, Charlie, you made my week, so Like you are giving young, if you walk by campus right now, somebody would be like, hey, where's your car?
1: But I don't have one.
0: But you could. You just have to ask Sugar Mommy.
1: Really? I'll think about that.
0: Just tell her that too. You want license.
1: Okay.
0: Just tell her that you want car. She gets it. The way he's looking good already, he'll be like, my small boy needs to look good. Of course.
1: It's all for YFM.
0: Please, YFM, we are 18 years. We are not sugar mommy. Oh my goodness. We're live right here on the big Y107.9 FM, Y Campus Express. Oh yeah, I didn't ask you. Now, which teams you both support? Real quick. Which teams you both support?
3: I'm in for like Real Madrid.
0: Real Madrid. And then which team do you support?
1: I don't do football.
0: You don't do football?
1: No.
0: That's why your sugar mommy will like you. Your attention will not go on football. So when she's calling you, nothing will be real. But tonight's Champions League, as PSG
1: I
0: versus
1: I've heard
0: Arsenal.
1: Something about it.
0: You've heard something? Mm. Where you did? Oh, sorry. You are there, please. Don't worry.
1: Oh, no.
0: I kid. But no. Which team are you supporting for the Champions League tonight? Which team are you supporting?
3: I don't really watch, like, the ball, but then hey. Real Madrid or the way. Real Madrid.
0: No, wait. So, it looks like both of you, you see, when you're a guy, your mind not the football inside. Where your mind is?
1: Oh, wake up.
0: They were
1: wet top.
3: You want to go see beefs? I see.
1: Yeah.
3: You want to see beefs?
0: Let me see your last Your last message, both of you. Oh.
1: Last message. The messages are plenty. Business messages.
0: Yeah, you get it. My goodness. Okay. But actually, we're going to be having fun, right? Both the gentleman and the studio. And of course, you've heard what is happening with South Africa right now, right? You've been following. Actually, right now, that's you are in level 300.
3: Yeah.
0: You are in level...
1: Level 100.
0: Yes. And right now, let me ask you, when you finish school, what do you want to do? Where do you want to go? When you finish school?
3: I'm actually an artist, so it's the music. I'm going with the music.
0: Yeah, going with the music. Yeah. And you are going with?
1: I was thinking of Jack Pine, but then...
0: And see, especially since you are going with artistry, you have to jackpot at some point.
3: Of course.
0: All right, that's the jackpotting tool. They are saying USA says A, South Africa says A, Cambodia says A. It's really making it difficult.
1: Very difficult.
0: Did you have any desire to go to these three countries, and right now they are acting up, and then you are starting to look at them a certain way? Has it changed where you would want to go once you are done with school? Especially if you want to go to that place to follow your artistry and your dreams, your career.
3: Oh yeah, they are making it very difficult for African countries like Ghana to actually connect. It doesn't help in progress.
0: Mm-hmm. Mm-hmm.
3: Doesn't help us progress as human beings, as a country.
0: Exactly.
3: Because if we are not going to, that means we are not going to actually export our things or what.
0: Mm. But then even what makes it worse is that let's even take out America, right? If even in Africa, you know that it's actually more expensive to travel around Africa than it is to go outside Africa. So if right now South Africa has started, doesn't it spoil that whole idea of, oh, we are United Africa, we are Pan-Africans?
1: It spoils it like big time.
0: Hmm.
1: And when I keep seeing videos of what's happening online, it triggers my emotions. Like,
3: I see it as rich beats. You see rich beats, be like, they just want
0: to But then you can't tell, like, because right now you can't tell what video is true. Because some South Africans have come out to say, oh, like, we're Russian, Ghana, we're Russian. Why have we brought our nationals back home? But no, it's not everybody that's doing it, it's just a select group. But you see, if it is online for everybody to see, I was saying it yesterday. You want me to wait till trouble comes before I forgive my people?
1: Nah, we ain't doing that.
0: Anyway, we're still locked in right here. And we also do the top 10 from which school, by the way?
1: At this school.
0: At this?
1: Yeah.
0: I was going to do, but then my father is from Addis Ababa, so I can't.
1: Last time we had a saga here about Addis school.
0: Yeah, so I have to behave because my puppy go, my puppy go there, so... For that one there, I give them respect. Jack Harlow in the background. Let me take it from the top. It is Y Campus Express.
4: I got options. I can pass it.

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1: I put up the bread for my broski's funeral. That was my first time booking a hearse. I saw to the white people in the ends. I'm glad that my hood's diverse. I'm writing a verse and my sis told me that my niece is listening. Please don't.

Well. There's a lot going on. Technically, there's a lot going on in Accra and the world. Actually, it's also overwhelming. I was even asking, like, Pan-Africanism, where it has reached right now, is it still working or is it just a buzzword that certain people are saying? Because me, all my time in UCC, there were lots of people who were very strong and Pan-Africanist. And honestly, the idea of a united Africa was always floated around. But right now, it looks like that unity is bare bones, because we are all nice to each other. And then we are angry towards certain divisions because maybe they are the wrong skin tone, or they see themselves as being superior to us because of their geography, the advances they have. So that, even funny enough, it is so cheaper to go outside of Africa than it is to actually move around Africa. And I have a Rella who's been sending me a couple of text messages that I'm reading right here. 0202222073. You can send your text and let me know your thoughts on everything that we're talking about today. More music, but a little bit of conversation here and there today for White Campus Express. And Rella is saying that when it comes to traveling in and around Africa right now, operating costs and travel barriers are what will cause the price to go up or down. Now, she says there was a time where it used to cost just 500 Ghana cedis to take a flight from Accra to Lagos and vice versa. But now, even if you are driving from Accra to Lagos or Lagos to Accra, that's about 1,000 Ghana cedis. Plus, Africans are not really encouraged to explore each other's regions. We consume a lot of content about traveling to Europe, about not traveling to North America, the Middle East, or Asia. And so that's a dream for a lot of people who are doing travel blogs and doing travel content. They want to go to the Maldives. They want to go to Mauritius. But very few people are talking about going to Kilimanjaro. And we don't see nearly as much content around traveling in and out of Africa, except maybe that is a person's niche. And that niche is very small right now. And whether it's the content, the marketing, or the incentives around exploring Africa, there isn't a lot of it. And as a result, demand stays lower, routes remain limited, and travel remains expensive. And it is now that certain TikTok influencers are doing content around traveling across or within Africa. And the mindset for that one crap is even, I can't afford to go to Europe, so might as well just explore Africa, which is some kind of way. 60, I don't have a favorite record from Drake. In fact, 60, explain to me why Maid of Honor and Habidi are terrible, but Iceman is what everybody is talking about. Explain that to me. And if you're going to tell me that they are not terrible, tell me your three favorite tracks from Habidi and Maid of Honor, if you've actually even listened to them. As for Iceman, I'm sure you name all 16 tracks that are dissed towards Drake. Are they dissed towards Kendrick or LeBron or what's the name? DJ Khaled. So that one you can name it. Give me the top three songs that you enjoy from Habidi and, of course, Maid of Honor. I want to know. That's going towards 60. And Rella also sending a message. Said, big shout out to you, Rella. And also, big shout out to Byron. He was asking me if something is going on. Well, first of all, Byron, I didn't ask. Are you a Arsenal fan? Byron, are you an Arsenal fan or you're a PSG fan? If you're an Arsenal fan, I am against you. If you're a PSG fan, then Arsenal fans against Unite. Yes. Rella is saying Oshay Arsenal. I'm saying that Oshay PSG. PSG must win, because if Arsenal wins, we shall not hear the end of it. Impassive. Let me put you on a couple of things real quick now. 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
8: I just want to kick this off by saying, fuck y'all. 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

Y'all goofy. 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

0: Megan Thee Stallion, Yuki Chiba. Of course, Mamushi in the background. 40 minutes into the second hour of the show. It is still the Y Campus Express on the big Y1079 FM. We still have that conversation around Pan-Africanism and later on, can't get you of high school click. And I'll put you on a couple of songs in the final hour as well. But Rella also added, first of all, why are you Team Arsenal, Rella? Why are you Team Arsenal? It's like you've decided to fight me, can't get to your Arsenal, and then 6 years decided to fight me, can't get to your Drake. He says, honestly, my overall, I make them know, Slap the City and Burning Bridges. And I said, 60, you are giving me songs from Iceman. Give me 3 songs from Habidi and 3 songs from Maid of Honor. I know you've not enjoyed those ones. Choose your top 3 from those songs. Songs that you feel like if you put 2016 Drake on the left side and you put those 3 songs, 6 of them, so that is 3 from Habidi and 3 from Maid of Honor, they can challenge. I dare you. I double dare you. In fact, I triple, quadruple, infinity and beyond dare you. Iceman is where is that? Iceman, he used 16 songs out of 18 to share his feelings, his hurt feelings. And then after that, nothing. If I'm wrong, tell me. But of course, Rella also says she's Team Arsenal, so let's see what happens. Arsenal and PSG will be playing later on 4 p.m. if I'm not mistaken. And of course, YFM is going to be at Atlantic Mall. There's a special viewing going on. And Rella also added that Pan-Africanism is floated around, but it takes likeness to achieve that. So when you have different countries and different people from different countries who think they are better or different from their counterparts, then that is a problem, and we have a long way to go, and it won't be happening anytime soon. That is why somebody can say, yes, so the people of Ghana, you guys should go home, because if Nkrumah had done what he was supposed to do, you wouldn't be here in our country right now. That video really irked me. We'll be talking about that later on. But right now, I need y'all to listen to this song real quick. Tell me what you think, because we have 2 gentlemen in the studio. Have a quick conversation with them on the White Campus Express.
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0: that the month, the year is now reaching the halfway point, and then you drop it somewhere. But then you don't want to tell us because
1: you know this thing. You don't cast us.
0: Well, then the one you tease us like this, and then you made us do the move, and then it's now you're like you're pulling it back.
1: We'll make it work. No.
2: You can still be jamming onto this one while we are, anticipating the other.
0: I see. Yeah, so the song is amazing. We're playing it more, and of course the session passed last week. It happened last week Friday.
1: Yes.
0: And
1: yes.
0: It was amazing, like you said. We had a lot of industry players coming in and then doing their thing. Now what? Since for the project they are putting that aside, you say you won't tell us now, so we bore, but we not bore. What else are you looking forward to doing? Because there are a couple of Saturdays, chill vibes. Like, where do you want to make the song go? Where are you going with the song in the next couple of weeks until that project comes out?
1: I think, from here on, it's just straight pushing. We'll just try to push the song as much as we can. But on the corner, we have our individual singles coming up soon so that we can push the whole thing together, ahead of summer, ahead of Christmas, So it's a well-layered out plan from the type of songs we're putting out and the energy that follows. Hopefully, we click. But singles are coming up. Project. This one, way they talk to me, no one tell you like this. Project. No, yeah, project. They come. We go do that project.
2: The song is groovy, So
0: yeah,
2: definitely we will be out and about on the streets, like possibly performing, and definitely you know about that because we'll be posting. So you can follow Lekki on Instagram, Lekki Official. So you get all the updates, and Oshati Day on Instagram. So more updates, but there will be performances and
0: Exactly. Lekki and Osha in the studio right now, Angels in Ankara. Today is just a quick conversation because unfortunately we couldn't have the wider conversation with the session, and we've mainly sampled this one song, but then there's still more songs. Since you have the floor right now, I'm giving you the floor. You mentioned your socials again. You even pinpoint the songs that you feel like they should go and listen to, especially the first collaboration you guys did. And then, of course, you put us on how to reach out to you if you want to collab, like artists you want to collab with. By the way, before even then, is there a particular artist you want to collab with? Because I didn't even ask if you are staying, like you are based in Ghana, or you just come and then you go on.
1: Yeah, this is like a home for me. This is like home for me because I schooled here since 2013.
0: Which school?
1: In and out. Sikkim Manipal University. It was at Academic City College.
0: Okay.
1: Yeah, pick up my boys from there. So I've been in and out. This is literally where I am.
0: Okay.
1: So over time, I've really embraced the music space here, and I'm looking forward to working with top guys. Boys, they para for streets. So this is not a case of wanting to collab with Sakode, Shatawale, and Stoneboy only. Mm-hmm. There are crazy people on the streets that I'm looking forward to working with, apart from the top, big
2: yes,
1: boys.
2: Yes.
1: That's what you get from me. Blacko, I wouldn't say no to Blacko. Who in his right senses would say no to Blacko?
0: Exactly.
1: So I'm very open to collaborations and, creative outputs with the people here.
0: Yeah. And so then where should we look for you, and which songs you want to put us on besides
1: I want to put you on Sabi Body. It's on Spotify. There's Sabi Body. There's Looking. We did that with Osha 2 years ago. The video is online. It's being played. My socials are Lekki Official. I'm Lekki Official on Instagram, on Twitter, everywhere literally.
2: Lekki. This is not Lekki Nigeria.
1: Thank you, my brother. This is the Lekki
2: Lekki Nigeria. Double K.
0: Before you confuse people.
1: Thank you, my brother. Lekki Official. Lekki Official. No underscores, no nothing. Just all together.
0: Very simple.
1: Yes.
0: And then your side?
2: I'm Osha. Oshatide. Osha Tide.
0: Osha. So guys, it was a quick conversation. I'm sure we'll have them coming through the studio again.
1: Sorry to cut you. I have to put you onto his new single he dropped before this single, Healing.
0: But why didn't you give me that one?
1: Healing. I'm sorry. It's not something you stream. It's something you stream. Healing. I think everybody needs to hear that song. Yeah. I just feel like. Okay, so now my guy.
2: I put out. Thank you very much, my brother.
1: Just feel.
2: You understand.
1: We need to hear the song.
2: So yeah, I put out a song called Healing a while ago, and it's more like very introspective because thinking about all the things man's have been through, wahala, here and there, left and right. So And wahala no they finish. So we still have to heal in the process of going through another wahala. Understand? So we keep healing. It's a continuous process.
0: Charlie, it was just recently I was sitting there, I was like, so when January started, now I came with positivity.

0: February enter, no, some 1-2, pa, pa, hits me. And now where me, I'm like, hey, I've healed, Charlie, yeah, I've done well. Yeah. When February came, I was like, hey, I bleed. Now it's me, I'm like, ah, Odeshi. Charlie, and also getting good music that you can heal to. Like, it's very important, too. It's very, very important when it comes to healing.
1: Yeah, man.
0: So
1: yeah,
0: if you're not having... it's not just going to party every single weekend. Me, I'm always out in the night, and then some people, they've come, they are going through stuff, and then they want to come and heal at the club, heal, doing game nights.
2: You see, I like that, because you can actually heal in the club.
0: Uh-huh.
2: You can actually, it depends on where you choose to heal.
0: Exactly.
2: You know, some people heal in the hospital. That's physical.
3: You know, you for psychiatry. People heal at someone.
2: Uh-huh. I'm telling you. Yeah, so...
0: So then you need good music that once when you're also on the road, because as you leave the club and you're sitting down at 1 a.m. you're driving home, like music no they play.
1: Mm.
0: Now you're remembering the thing.
3: Yeah.
0: So if you have something that then you're healing to it, then maybe in the comfort of your car, or maybe you're sitting at the side of the Uber, right? You're crying silently.
3: Yeah.
0: You cry silently, they bleed silently.
3: Yes. Music is just the escape.
0: Exactly.
2: Yeah. And the music has actually been helpful to me myself, because when I make the song, I was listening to it for a long time because it was actually helping me out, you know. So I thought, okay, why not share with the world, you know, because usually it's not really the type of music I put out on daily, you
3: know. Shout out to the hot music. He the hot music, this guy.
0: See, when you're holding music, it's a very good thing.
3: Now, drag, shake, say, release this. Drop this song.
0: When you're holding music, it means that, like, as you are going, then when maybe one time, like, Charlie, the system needs it, then drop
3: exactly.
0: It.
2: You see?
3: You saw me?
2: Yeah, man.
3: You're a refrigerator.
0: Yeah, anyway, guys, thank you guys for coming. I'm hoping to see you guys more so that we have more time to talk to you, and then we'll have more music.
3: It just doesn't have to be about music. I just pull up on you and we have a little
0: conversation. Yeah. You can come and then we can talk about bleeding and healing.
3: Depends on what you mean. Charlie,
0: people they bleed and it heals much more. And then the funny thing is that when you heal and then you be like, let me go and do it again.
3: It will not end.
0: Exactly. So, guys, Lucky and Osha in the studio, we played Angels in Ankara. And because we want to just heal small, this is Rudolph and Osha, right?
2: Yeah.
0: All right. Okay. Let's heal small as we prepare. Also, by the way, are you PSG or Arsenal?
3: Nah, we PSG. That's not a little collector there. Today they will meet their Waterloo.
0: Exactly. Like, please, after that, I hope Arsenal fans, you don't heal. It is the audacity. You've won title after 2 to 2 years. You can
2: now
0: come up.
2: Oh my God.
0: Somebody can come up and say that this thing, Declan Rice is a better free kick taker than C. Ronaldo.
3: Just one window.
0: Just win the double, then take him cool and be humble. Somebody they talk say Declan Rice is a better free kick taker than Cristiano Ronaldo. I'm like, hey brother.
3: Hey, nobody they compare Odegaard to Bruno Fernandes for this our same world where we're inside.
0: Arsenal fans, you see why we ball plus all of
3: we
0: you.
3: We ball.
0: You see why there's a games. Osha, appears you Arsenal.
3: Your position.
2: I'm too busy healing.
0: Exactly. Me, I don't want to talk. I was even hoping that to be Bayern Munich, because I'm sure that they'll wait, but PSG still also.
3: PSG,
0: so.
3: The machine they be.
0: Exactly. Actually, that's not fans. Make you no ball, right? If you win, the scary thing is if they win, we'll not hear the end of it.
3: That's it. But to be fair, man, they would have deserved it. But then we don't go hear what. That's the only issue. Everywhere will be noisy.
0: They're toxic fans, and then they're Arsenal fans. Anyway, guys, let's heal small with this song. It's Healing by Rudolph and Osha right here on White Campus Express.

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1: That was, of course, Healing from Rudolph and Osha. We also had Angels in Ankara by Osha and Lekki right here on Y Campus Express. So once we are done with that, we're going to jump into the top 10 from Adesco. And we're going to start with this one, a new one, Kwame Eugene and Jackie with Stranger.

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1: Real quick, man, when was the last time Princess Paula was in the studio? It's been a while. So I'm sure you were not aware that her birthday has passed. And Charlie, unfortunately, as you are celebrating your birthday, you are also writing exams. So Princess Paula, happy, happy, happy belated birthday to you. Don't worry, let's finish the music and then we'll give you proper, proper happy birthday vibes right here. And also big shout out to DNA and the high school clique team, all of you, especially Rooney, you especially. As you the go host, you know, flow me anything. Rooney didn't say anything. Me, I don't even know that Rooney has gone home until I realized that he has disappeared. Rooney, happy you come back.

Now, whenever I wake up, that's what I see. Reggie Reg is a pop star. Whatever you say, I'm not going to listen because Reggie Reg is a pop star. You tune into the Big Y 1079 FM. Of course, 32 minutes into the final hour of the show, it is the Y Campus Express, and Nona is in the studio. Sugar Daddy is in the studio. Nah, Paula, doesn't he look like those Sugar Daddy's some? Those people that you see them on the beach house and then they're like, young lady, can I talk to you? Real quick before I talk to the gang, and get ready for a massive deal. 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Pop Star by Blacko, and of course, those was the top 10 from a disco. We'll highlight them in just a bit, but before then, I'll need you all to check out this song from Nona featuring Ben LS. It is called Smoke.

0: Nona is the name, featuring Ben Ellis, and he's here with, of course, Master Prince, aka Sugar Daddy, and of course, Princess Paula. Princess Paula, how are you doing? Hey, wait. Help her. Me, like, birthday girl, we shouldn't let her stress herself. So, this one, Prince, unless you help her with the microphone. You see the way she's saying, help me. But, guys, we have about 23 minutes to wrap up here. After that, I'm going to rush over to the Atlantic Mall because we are having a special viewing. In fact, live viewing of the Champions League match between PSG and Arsenal. I see a lot of Arsenal fans. Ah, 60, are you a PSG or Arsenal fan? And Anasia, I know you are definitely against Arsenal, so that one there, I'm happy because the number of people who are supporting Arsenal because we are from the EPL, no. Me, I know they want problem, I don't know, want trouble. If we know that the moment they win, it's gonna be a problem. The moment they win the Champions League, we will not rest, we'll not sleep. But of course, Prince has finished helping Paula, so. Paula, how are you doing?
1: I'm doing fine, yourself?
0: I'm also doing good. Happy belated birthday.
1: Thank you so much.
0: I was seeing the snap pictures. I was like, hey, she's having fun. And you're saying you were writing exams.
1: Yes, I was writing exams. ATU really humbled me on that day. It's been a Sunday to have to write exams.
0: But it didn't stop you from posting lots of pics.
1: Yes, because that will make me happy. So I had to.
2: With your long wedding gown.
1: Yes, and I had lots of birthday.
0: Why did you wear that?
1: Because I felt it was cute.
2: Yeah, and it was cute too.
0: Oh yeah, it was cute, but you probably put ideas in some young men's mind.
2: Right?
0: But please, she's off limits. Right now, let her focus on herself and her life. 10-15 years from now, then you guys can come and start wearing hair. But the moment if you come, we'll all beat you. In fact, all of us high school clique YC,
2: we'll all beat you.
0: If you come, and you wear hair, we'll all beat you. If she allows you to and you break her heart, it's not her fault. We'll come
2: it's
0: and look
2: fault.
0: For you.
2: Yeah,
0: it's your fault.
1: That one. You guys have to do that for me.
2: Thank you.
0: anyway, guys, welcome. Real quick, we played a top 10 from Adisco. You mind mentioning the songs for me, all of them?
2: All the songs.
0: Yeah. My favorite. So you know that it was recently that I started paying to the Kwame Uji songs.
2: Yeah.
0: And I've now seen the EP. And I've now seen the promotions, the posters and all that. Charlie, he's doing his thing. Independence doesn't mean that he's off. So that's a good thing. And Kwesi Arthur and Co, they are doing their thing, even though they don't have a record label backing them. So I'm excited. And I love the songs. I'm Here to Sebanga. Strangers with Jackie is amazing. And in fact, we have everyone, the entire EP here. Let me see. I think I have the entire EP. Yes. So, Yes is here. So I have Putumanto, I have Strangers, I have
2: Mokola.
0: Adult music, I haven't listened to it yet. Save Me, and of course I'm Hit. So far it's I'm Hit that I like. Not because I'm Hit, but the vibe is just nice.
2: And it was a bonus too.
0: And it's a bonus track.
1: Jackie really did her thing on that one.
0: On the Strangers, yeah.
1: Yes.
0: So anyway, give me. And I was wondering if when you come, you have Swagger in there, but Swagger wasn't in their top 10. I'm sure next week it will be in people's
2: Maybe,
0: top 10.
2: Yes.
0: Have you listened to Swagger?
2: Yes, I have.
0: Yeah, and what do you think?
2: It's good.
0: And Paula, what about you? Have you listened to Plakshari Swagger?
1: No, not yet.
0: Oh, okay, I'll play it again. But then we also played Nona's song. Nona, how be?
2: Are they good?
0: So you break her heart when she says she's leaving, so you want to smoke?
2: Coffee mechanism.
0: Please, let's not cope like that. It'd be bad coping mechanism. At least after you break her heart, you for deal with time, for no save you be the bad boy. but real quick, we didn't get to talk a lot about your artistry. I mean, you've been doing this for how long?
2: 3 years.
0: But then you're still on campus, so you haven't gone in professional yet. It's like you are still experimenting, you're still finding yourself, finding your sound.
3: Visual frequency.
0: And so far, how many songs do you have?
2: I have like 10 songs.
0: Hey, 10 songs already?
2: Yeah.
0: Why? You know the rest?
2: Oh, I do want EP safe. That's why.
0: Or EP safe of if you break somebody in heart or she break your heart, no, then you go studio and then you go, you go rap something.
2: sometimes it happens like that.
0: I see. But like Nona came last week and he'll be coming through from time to time. And he defines himself as a working Afrobeat artist, a hardworking one at that. And he calls himself a working artist because he believes in the world. There is a lot to learn. And his first release, which was called Jackie, I'll ask you about Jackie later, was in August of 2023. At the time, he was a student in Agri Memorial.
2: Of course.
0: And then Jackie, Break Your Heart or You Break Your Heart?
2: Oh.
0: Oh. You see, it's the way he just said it. Oh.
2: I remember I was in school with him by then, and then his song was trending on campus. Uh-huh. Everybody would see him, and they'll be like, Hey, Jackie.
0: Did Jackie do what Vera did?
2: Something like that.
0: Oh, Jackie.
2: Don't know.
0: D-Black, Vera.
2: Nah, I think so, like.
0: No. He has not released his case, but if when he starts, it will be a problem. But of course, the song got a lot of traction to make him one of the renowned artists at the time in the school. And he continued to release songs like Soul and Smoke. And Smoke is what we played, featuring Ben Ellis. And it was his first feature and a phenomenal hit. With every release, Nona is sure to set a mood, and he appeals to his listeners with familiarity, not in sound, and in an understanding of the situation he finds himself in. And Charlie, so far, you've been on Pure 95.7 in Kumasi, you've been on Obatan Park in Kasua, and Radio Universe in Ligon. So Charlie, we'll be having more of you in studio. But real quick, let's jump into the top 10. If you can mention it for me real quick.
2: Okay, so we have the first one, that's Darkest Style.
0: Mm-hmm.
2: And I'm not shocked because at this school, Darkest Style.
0: Mm.
2: That's my bad boys. And we have pop star Black Sheriff.
0: Mm-hmm.
2: And we have Signature. Also, I'm not shocked, Kiddy and

0: I was told that if you feel like you're fine boy and you take blood there, the girls will do smile. Ha ha ha ha ha. Oh, shiny Jimmy. But I don't know, yeah. It's like you can't just go and take because you feel like, they speak English, then you Charlie. Well, you know if you flex them. Mm. That is how they are. That is their vibe.
1: Okay, I guess
0: so. So I'm looking forward to it. And on Team Dumper, definitely I'll be there right after YCE.
2: Yes, you have to.
0: Oh, yeah. I was there last time, yes. So I'll be there again this year.
1: Okay.
0: And then I'll see if I can make it to Kumasi. Let's come and pass through, quick sure. visit, and then see someone too's. All right. We have about 11 minutes. Our conversation that we want to talk about, we might not be able to finish it today. But, I mean, we can start. I mean, we did ask the first question. And, Paula, I don't know if you've been following what's going on in South Africa.
2: No, please.
0: Oh, okay. So, I mean, you've been very focused on exams, so you haven't been online. But unfortunately, you've heard that some Ghanaians from South Africa came back, right?
2: Yes. I did.
0: 800 Ghanaians are returning to Ghana because of xenophobic activities going on in South Africa, where South Africans are quote-unquote forcing people they feel are illegal from their country. But you see, I can't just get it's like me waking up one day and coming to ATU and say you haven't paid your school fees. So I'm asking you, but then how should I know if you have or have not? I don't even have any documentation to tell if you paid. And then I still come and sack you because I'm like, you don't belong there, so I've sacked you.
2: No, that's not fair.
0: Exactly. So unfortunately, what has happened is that the Ghana government, they've taken the initiative. They are not waiting for anything to happen for it to become a problem. And they've brought about 800 Ghanaian nationals back from SA. And the South Africans were also saying that we overreacted, we should have waited small. And, it's raining outside. Charlie, I hope it's a sign that Arsenal lose. But anyway, and what has then happened is that, well, unfortunately, it has given South Africa some bad rep. And people are talking. But then the main thing is that if you finish, like you're in level
2: 100.
0: Yeah, level 100, right? So if you finish school right now, don't you want to travel outside to go and do maybe continue school work?
2: I would love to, but for now, I want to be in my motherland.
0: I mean, it's safer in your motherland, exactly. Yes, because nobody, ICE is not going to chase you from the US to come back. SA to Cambodia. Cambodia too is doing the same thing. So, what we're asking, because you haven't properly followed, so I want to ask Prince, is that how bad do you think the situation was for the government to themselves get up and say that, you know what, let's not wait, let's bring everybody back home?
3: You see, this statement has been trending on TikTok that if you ignore the signs, you see the symptoms. So these are the signs. They are trending videos that are showing that, they are beating your people, they are doing this. So if you are waiting to see that, they have killed 400 Ghanaians, So the government was like, you know what, let me just bring my people before we hear those things. So I think it has gotten to that point where the government knows that if we don't bring them now, maybe it will get to the point where
0: we can't bring them home at all, because they will not be allowed to get... Yeah, exactly. Because it's almost like an emergency. The need to at least keep our national safe. Honestly, we've had a situation. You guys know of the Ghana Masco situation.
3: Yes, we're Nigeria.
0: Exactly. We've had that kind of situation. And of course, we've seen other very, very tragic situations, like the Rwanda situation, where it got to that point before things were done.
3: Yeah.
0: Nobody wants that to happen again.
3: No.
0: I mean, we're looking at what's happening in the US. It is getting to that point.
3: Yes.
0: Again, I don't think we will allow that to happen for anybody to say that the government didn't work fast enough to bring them home. I don't think that it is right. I don't think that... I feel like, if anything, the South African government should have actually done something about it.
3: Yes.
0: Rather than wait for us to... Because we, from our side, is to keep our national safe. You didn't do anything. You didn't come out to say, please calm down. This and this and this is why. You've let it go to the point where now we've left. And now I come to say that. We're
3: overreacting. No.
0: No, serious.
3: What I saw, even when you watch the videos of the people come, you can see that they are happy. yes, that they are coming back, because what they were going through, I saw one man, he was showing the marks on his body.
2: Mm. And he was beaten.
3: He was

0: beaten during those times. And it's not nice. But then what he said that really touched me was that now that he's back into his country, he has forgiven them of what they have done to him. And then if he had done anything wrong to them too, that's why they were beating him back then, then they should also forgive him. It was very emotional. I don't know why it's happening. And then I think that this is it's coming from the people who are not sorry to say, but maybe civilized.
1: Exactly.
0: Because if you are well learned, I wouldn't know why you'd be moving to people's shops and saying that because you are taking our jobs.
1: And as we've left, the jobs that we've left for you, are you going to get it?
0: And Reggie, you see, in the videos, in most of the videos, the jobs that they are sucking the people from is maybe a hairdressing shop, or maybe the person is selling on the street. The person is wearing, selling clothes or bags, and then you are sucking them that it should go. Like, it doesn't make sense to me.
2: Just don't get it.
1: We don't get it at all, because Shelley, at this point, it's almost coming off as jealousy.
0: Yes,
1: like
0: yes,
1: it bash yes. me say you did my country, believe and it probably goes beyond the whole business. It's I mean let's be honest, Ghanaians, we are fine men.
0: Mm-hmm.
1: Like
0: mm-hmm.
1: our flaws aside, we are very fine men.
0: Very
1: so
0: very fine.
1: We are there. We are working hard. We are making money. And of course, there are women are seeing us. So it's like, oh, we are foreign nationals.
0: Yes.
1: And then we are working. We are making money. So then it's like, these people, they've come. They are taking our lands. They're taking our jobs. They're taking our women. Those three things, you hear it a lot in different spaces where they want to sack the people.
0: And when it gets to, you know, men are very jealous. So when it gets to the women aspects, I think that's what is even triggering this the most. Because, And then it got worse. I saw one video of a man and then I think a lady. They were in a hospital. And then they were saying that if you are not a South African national, you should get out. Has it got to this extent that people seeking for help, if maybe there's an emergency or something, and then you are sucking? I heard they have arrested some people, but then it's still going on. And I don't know.
1: I mean, at this point... And, well, we've had some people who have come back already.
0: Yes.
1: And I want to ask real quick, right? What do you think is going to happen? Because they've given a deadline, 30th June deadline. Like, for those who probably don't want to come and might not come, like, will not be able to come. Maybe they want to, but they will not be able to. And those who just don't want to come and they want to stay and try. Do you think that they are safe?
0: They are not safe at all.
2: They don't want to come.
0: But then,
1: let's say for those who have chosen that, regardless of what's going on, maybe it is not as big as a deal as we are making it. Maybe they feel like where they are safe. They don't have a problem. Do you personally think they are safe?
2: No. Because you being in another man's country and such thing is happening, I think you should come home. If it's done, then you go back. Personally, I think it's not safe.
1: And Rella, yes. So Nigeria and Ghana had the Ghana must go situation where we sacked you, you sacked us, that kind of vibe. Don't worry. And as you said, Prince, they are not targeting the 9-to-5 people, they are targeting the business owners.
0: Yes.
1: So you check, like, you have business and you are doing well. So it's like, why do you have business in my land? It's hard.
0: It's hard. It's very hard.
1: And it's not just Ghanaians who are being targeted, Nigerians are also being targeted. So it's like I don't know for the situation in Nigeria and what the Nigerian government is doing, but from our side we've seen that they are bringing people back fast.
0: And how do you call it? It's like I don't know. When I keep talking about this, I'm trying my impossible best to be calm because it's annoying. I don't know.
3: It's triggering.
0: Why? And then they are acting as if they don't have their nationals in other countries too. Mm-hmm. If you are doing this to people who are in your country, if you see that Ghanaians or maybe Nigerians are also doing the same to the people in your country, are you going to be happy with it?
1: Mm-hmm.
0: No.
1: And then I don't know. I don't know if you've seen. I mentioned it. So this week, Cambodia, they put out a statement where there's a deadline of May 31st And then after that, they'll be cracking down illegal immigrants. Unfortunately, Ghana, Nigeria, our names were thrown inside. And because of what's happening in SA, you know, I think news outlets picked it up. Pat, and then they started saying it as, oh, they are come to sack Ghanaians. Whereas the thing is that they are clamping down on illegal immigrants. So if this was happening in South, it's like what's happening in SA has kind of created a precedent where it's like, now if you see someone saying that we are sacking you, then it's like, oh, automatically it's racially motivated, because we know what's going on in US. As for this, it is racially motivated. They might say what they want to say, but it is racially motivated. Yes, I understand the crackdown on illegal immigrants, but the manner in which it's being done is very problematic. Exactly, because I can imagine if they are, it's like, I'm sure Americans will not look at it as, they will not think they are Americans who are illegally in other countries, but if somebody or if another country tried to forcefully eject Americans who are in another country illegally, even though they will say that, oh yes, you guys went there illegally, they will not accept if they are brought back forcefully.
0: No.
1: The methods they are using, they will not accept it at all.
0: They won't. They won't.
1: So I don't know. I mean, we're almost about to wrap up. You guys have something. I think we'll have to continue this conversation later on. For me, I have to quickly rush over to Atlantic Mall, and we are starting the viewing. You guys should come, or you don't want to come? Wait, Paula, are you?
2: Football, but I like Arsenal because
1: it's okay.
0: You like Arsenal? Yes. He's against Arsenal.
2: Oh, but I love Arsenal because my auntie's husband was an Arsenal fan, and we used to watch football together, so it made me love Arsenal.
0: And what about your husband now? That was your...
2: I don't have any husband now. So.
0: But him.
2: No, there is no him.
0: It's a Budenche.
1: You see, you're lying. You see, you record.
2: No, it's true.
1: Hey.
2: So I'm supporting Arsenal.
1: How old is he?
0: Paula, how old is he?
2: I don't know his age.
0: Is he 21? Because I see that he looks strong and healthy.
2: I don't know who you are talking about.
1: So, Paula, you're an Arsenal fan and you hope Arsenal wins, right?
2: Yes, please.
1: I see. And Nuna, like, are you an Arsenal? Hey, no, you said you're not Arsenal.
3: Yeah,
1: you're PSG.
3: Nah.
1: And you're Madrid, but you don't care. Like,
3: as long as Madrid is playing, yeah, I did for them.
1: But if Madrid is not playing, you...
3: It's Madrid and the rest of the teams.
1: But if you were to guess, if like we said, oh, like put some money down, bet, who do you think will win?
3: Hey, they need the bet too.
1: No, just hypothetical. Not be like you, they can't bet.
3: If I was to take a side, Arsenal and what, PSG, I would actually, like, PSG is one of the teams that...
2: Why PSG?
3: Arsenal, you know, if like one time we they make lucky with them, can't call it.
2: Don't say that.
0: I heard it was after 22 years, oh?
1: Yeah, so they won the Premier League after 22 years.
3: Oh. You like Arsenal, they are always best for second.
1: Second, third, or fourth.
3: Like, they can't actually win. Like,
1: this season, Klopp, check, like, as he's leaving, things are not going well for City. So, me, because I feel like, if anything, and Liverpool too, they just started falling. So, since City and Liverpool were falling, and Charlie, Arsenal, congrats.
2: Yes, congratulations, Arsenal.
1: My PSG, please, we beg you, help us, save us. We look up to you, reach out to us, you, and we'll say, save us, and we hope you say yes.
2: They'll say no.
1: Hey, please. Well, before we go, is there anything you guys want to say?
0: Okay.
2: Yes.
1: Paula, before you start. You want to say something before? You should.
2: I still want to talk about Leavers Party in the Park.
1: Uh-huh.
2: Which will be happening live in Accra. On the 18th of July 2025 at the Untamed Empire.
1: 2026. You are going back.
2: 18th July 2026 at the Untamed Empire, same venue as last year. You all know that Leavers Party in the Park is a vibe, so please come in your numbers for the Accra edition of Leavers Party in the Park, so you can Follow Leavers Party in the Park and High School Click on all our socials to get more information. And this year's theme is the vibe, so you all should watch out.
1: Mm-hmm.
2: And Kumasi people are not left out this year too. So on the 1st of August, Kumasi will also have their Leavers Party in the Park.
1: Okay.
2: So that's it for now.
1: Okay. Prince, you want to add something?
0: Yes, so as I said earlier on, you can go to SHS and then graduate and come back home and still not be a leaver of your school. You can go to the uni and come and graduate and then come back and still be and not be a leaver of that particular university because you refuse to attend the Leavers Party in the Park. Yeah, vibe. And this year, we are leaving a signature on every single person. And this signature is not the signature that we are going to continue in Sioux. This signature is the Light Out signature.
2: Yeah.
0: Last year was the Treble Rivers. Mm-hmm. And this year is the Light Out signature. So I want to see you at the Accra Mall Untamed Empire, which is at Accra Mall. It's a 2 minutes walk from the Accra Mall.
2: Yes.
0: And it will be happening on the 18th of July 2026 in mm-hmm. Kumasi. And on the 1st of August 2026 at the Baba Yara Sports Stadium.
2: Yes.
0: Yeah. And just come, let's have fun, let's vibe. You see all your influencers, your artists,
2: your hype teams, your favorite DJs,
0: MCs, MC amounts. Yeah.
2: Slim Beast is going to be there.
0: You know,
2: our
0: right?
2: Beautiful presenters.
0: Thank you very much.
2: Everyone is going to be there.
0: Yeah. Mm-hmm.
2: This is the time for you to socialize, to connect with friends, make new friends after school. Have fun.
0: Even in the uni as well.
2: Yes.
0: Yeah.
2: All right. Just can't wait for Leavers Party in the
3: so
2: park.
3: Me too. I won't ask, like, so the uni boys too become all...
0: Yes, of course.
2: Everybody is invited.
0: It's for every single person. Even the sugar daddies will come.
1: He's representing. That's why he's invited.
2: Leavers Party in the Park is for everyone.
0: Yes, this year is gonna be electric. It's
1: That I've technically grown. I've come twice.
0: Yes.
2: But this year,
1: wait, why are you saying you at least say at least tell me that oh you've not grown? We are both saying yes.
0: Oh no, you have grown. You
2: but
0: have
2: last
0: grown.
2: Year he left early. He should have stayed.
1: Ah, I yeah. left around 8.
2: Eight p.m. It was early.
0: Yes.
2: You could have stayed to watch the other artists.
1: Mm-hmm.
0: Yes. It means you didn't see medical.
2: You didn't see medical.
1: No, I didn't
2: like,
1: see medical.
0: Okay.
2: You didn't
0: okay.
2: see our fireworks.
0: I know, right? The fireworks were crazy last year.
1: In my
0: year.
1: Defense, I was there from, was it 4 or 5 there? So far.
0: No. Around before the after party,
2: mm-hmm.
0: it was crazy. The artworks... It was crazy.
2: That's what I'm saying. I just can't wait for Leavers Party this year.
0: Yes.
1: All right.
0: So
1: all right.
0: Come your numbers.
1: And also, carry Nona so that you perform.
0: Oh, really? Oh. Okay. We'll talk about that.
1: Yeah. So, guys, that's a wrap here on the Y Campus Express on the big Y1079 FM. Nona, Princess Paula, and of course, happy belated birthday.
2: Thank you. Sing happy birthday for me.
0: Oh no, not now.
1: No now.
2: Oh, the birthday.
1: Wait. Hold on. Wait. Talk. Say something. I'm looking for Shatawale happy birthday. Say something.
2: I have nothing to say. He said you won't sing a happy birthday.
0: Oh, we'll sing for you. We are going to make you look like the princess that you are.
2: Period.
0: I know, right?
2: But the birthday is over, though. I don't know why.
0: It's not. We are still in the season.
2: But today is 30th May, tomorrow mm-hmm. is 31st, and the mm-hmm. month is over.
0: But the month is not over yet.
2: But the birthday is over.
0: Okay.
1: Mm. So happy belated birthday to you, Princess Paula. We're playing Birthday of Eshatawale for you. And of course, we'll catch you same time next week from 12 p.m. to 3 p.m. Right now, catch us at the Atlantic Mall. Make sure you're coming there. I think the match is starting at 4 p.m. Ose PSG.
2: Ose
1: Arsenal. Ose Ousmane Dembele. Ose, what's the name? Oh, Ose, all of them, in fact. I'm a Frenchman. I've been supporting PSG my entire life. Oui, bonbon. This has been Reggie Red. Ace on the mic, ace on the airwaves. Hi, I'm officially...

sakibi. That was a weirdo, mentime no for frabo, or jindo jama. I'm in quamintiminko, I know they on the low, no far, oh yeah, yeah, me do, Nancy. Oh yeah, yeah, me do.

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1: First person shooter mode. 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A lot of debate in my numero. 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

the Super Bowl. 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

0: sounds of Friday with Adekun Lego, done for me. If you know what he's done for you. Hands up, hands up. Give thanks. This is the Soundboy Session, Teddy Abrokwa from London. Every Saturday, 4 to 6 in the p.m. Relying on the power of technology and good vibes, of course. I know what he's done for me. We know you fail sometimes. We know technology fails sometimes, but we're going to make the most of it. Tell me why. From my enemy. I wish we knew.
1: Yo, what up, bro? What up, everybody? What up, Africa? It's Fireboy DML, and you're on to Soundboy T, Teddy Abrokwa. Keep it locked one time.
0: Yep, straight away, brand new music, Fireboy DML. Shouts to fire. Every day.

Hands down, one of the best tracks ever made. 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Kojo Entry, Superman. I can't forget those 24th nights, you know. 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Superman, Kojo Entry. Absolute classic. I bet you believe that. That wasn't even a question. It wasn't even supposed to be a question.

0: 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I didn't kiss my teeth. 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
0: Shout out to my guy KK Fosu. Long time no see. If it's your first time locking in this show, you can never predict where we go with it. But one thing is for certain is the vibe. Of course, the vibe is unlimited. And that's what I take delight in bringing to you every Saturday right here on Y107.9 FM 4 to 6. 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We call this the Soundboy Session.

That's a bit troubling, Kelvin boy, if you don't know where you're going. I'm sure you have a destination in that sat nav. Send me your location. Yeah. 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

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Brand new music, of course. 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

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Mighty collaboration, true story. This one played on the Modu Black and Black Sheriff early on.

It feels like there's too much going on around the world, right? From music to whatever. 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

been around the 90s and around the 2000s too. Nothing young. So if you were born in the year 2000, you'll be 24 years now. Imagine. Wow. Just wow. So we left the University of Ghana 24 years ago in May. I think in May. Was it August? Regardless, it's the 24th year. Shouts to all my 2004 year group. To all my old mates, Commonwealth Hall, University of Ghana, the Vandal City. Ja Rule.

This is 98, I believe. Every thug is a lady. 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The memory's just gone down the drain right now. This is Ja Rule, Down Ass D. Produced by Afghani.

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You want that Del Soul track, right? 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
1: 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Beg your pardon.
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0: it gets to a point that you got to give it up too, you know. Not always doom and gloom. We'd like to see it bloom too. Did you get that? 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
1: 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Plotting out the fantasy.
0: With some dancehall bashman classics. 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